0: So the Spits get their first win of the season. They drop the puck, and this game is over. Puck is just steered down into the Spirit end. A little shoving here at the tail end, but I don't believe much more will come of it. And the Spits will head home with a win under their belt. We'll come back and wrap it up in a moment. 6-3, Spits, your final on AM 800.
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0: Hey, once again, back here at the Dow Event Center in Saginaw. Final Spits win it 6-3. Hard fought.

0: 8 on the Saginaw power play. It was 2-1 Spirits. Pitts got it back, though. 3 minutes later, Caden Harvey ripping a wrister. Under the bar and in behind Shurigan. Harvey on a power play at 5:56 from Bogdan Yakushevsky and Andrew Robinson. 2-2 game. The Spitfires get one back. Chris DeForo from Brown at 12:13. Spits 3-2. Caden Harvey at 3:58. The third period made it 4-2. Bex McKeese from Costello and Harvey. At 9:44, the Spits had a 5-2 lead. A Yakushevsky goal waved off, ruled to be offside. And that goal was taken away, but the Spitfires finally got one back. Brody Pepoy at 17:59 with the goalie out for the extra attacker. Kluche assisting. And then into the empty net, Anthony Cristoforo at 19:55 of the third. 6-3 Spits, the final. And the Spits for the fourth straight game outshoot the opposition, 28-26, the final shots. We'll come back and I'll bring you the Amera Laser Eye Center Three Stars next on AM 800.
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0: The AmeriLaser Eye Center three stars tonight. The third star goes to Saginaw's Dimitri Savin, had a goal and an assist. The second star with two goals and an assist. Number 11 of the Spitfires, Caden Harvey. And with a hat trick in here tonight, Anthony Cristoforo. The goals included his 50th as a Spitfire, Cristoforo, Harvey, and Savin, your three stars. We'll stay right here. I'll take a little look at what's shaking out of town. A lot of finals. Kitchener comes back from a 3-1 deficit and beats the Otters in Erie tonight, 4-3. Guelph, again, that's a powerhouse club in Guelph this year, hosting the Memorial Cup. The Storm win 5-1 up in Owen Sound. A wild one in Brantford. The final there, Bulldogs 10, Kingston 4. Flint Falls at home, 5-2 to Niagara. Another road team with a win. Ottawa taking care of the Peach, 6-3 in Peterborough. Sault Ste. Marie holds off North Bay, 5-4. And midway through the third in Barrie, it's the Colts 2 and the Generals 1. Well, hopefully you enjoyed this one. It's nice to get that first win under the belt. The Spitfires back home. Love to see you out cheering the boys on Thursday night against North Bay. Our final here once again, the Spit 6 and the Spirit 3. From Saginaw, this is Beller saying so long and good night, everybody.
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15: And now the forecast from the AM800 Weather Center. Clear sky for this evening with fog patches developing overnight, down to 10 or 50 for the low. Fog lifts tomorrow morning, then sunny, a windy high 21 or 70 Fahrenheit. Clear for tomorrow evening, down to 11 or 52. Sunshine for both Monday and Tuesday, 23 or 73 the high each day. And clouds on Wednesday with a slight chance of showers and a high 22 or 72 Fahrenheit.

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9: Hello. For your Sunday ahead, fog lifting later in the morning, then sunshine for the rest of the day. A windy high 21 or 70 Fahrenheit. Clear Sunday evening down to 11 or 52. Sunshine for both Monday and Tuesday, high 23 or 73 each day. And clouds expected on Wednesday with a slight chance of showers and a high 22 or 72.
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11: Such a great song, 1978, The Unique Werewolves of London by Warren Zevon.
10: Tom, Warren Zevon was an iconic artist who, for me, was kind of the Hunter S. Thompson of songwriters.
11: Oh.
10: Often underappreciated, he told dark tales with an absurdist sort of gonzo quality to them, like, for example, Roland the Headless Thompson Gunner. I mean... Where do you go once you've launched your career with Werewolves of London?
11: Yeah, for sure.
10: Zevon revealed that he was capable of writing timeless, beautiful songs with aching themes to them. Songs like Hasten Down the Wind, the title of a Linda Ronstadt album, and a song I love called Accidentally Like a Martyr. His life and career had wild ups and downs, but he always had a loyal group of friends and believers, people like Bruce Springsteen, Jackson Brown, Bob Dylan, and the members of REM. And he said David Letterman was the best friend his music ever had.
11: Wow.
10: These clips reveal the seriously thoughtful side of a phenomenally talented songwriter. Here, Zevon explains why he can't get too analytical about his own work while others do.
12: I don't think it's my place to evaluate why people like certain things about my work, because then I would have to go out. My natural reaction would be to continue writing along the lines of the things that people like. And I've never done that because I'm just getting used to the idea that people really do like some of my work. So, I don't know. I guess it's something like they haven't really heard before. It's something from far away, you know, from a different kind of life and a different kind of attitude and a different kind of way of saying things and looking at things. But I don't think it's real healthy for me to decide that a certain kind of way, a certain kind of song of mine is going to strike a certain chord with people, because then it would become maybe artificial.
13: You might be second guessing them or something like that.
12: Well, that sounds kind of jive when I hear myself saying it.
11: Yep, you don't want to sound jive there, Warren. But he does make the point that so many other writers share. You can't be premeditated about writing a hit song. It's so hard to do.
10: Well, yes, you're telling Noah about the flood here. I mean, because if you have any kind of success, as he did with Werewolves of

0: 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That's your house asking.
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11: From the National Newsroom of the Canadian Press, I'm Hannah Stoles. Four people are dead after a helicopter crashed about 50 kilometers southeast of Montreal. Quebec Provincial Police say the aircraft was already burning when officers reached the scene around 2:30 on Saturday. The four people aboard were found inside the helicopter and pronounced dead there. The identities of the victims haven't been released, and the Transportation Safety Board of Canada is investigating what caused it. Foreign Affairs Minister Anita Anand has put Canadian autonomy at the forefront of the country's address to the United Nations General Assembly. Anand's speech echoes Prime Minister Mark Carney's quest for middle powers to work together by forging deeper ties. She says that involves collaboration in strategic fields such as emerging technologies, critical minerals, defense production, and energy.
12: And we will lead other middle powers to act collectively and decisively because middle powers are playing a key role in building the framework for the new international order, which is being established as we speak.
11: She also says Canada is ready to work with whoever UN members elect as their next Secretary General, regardless of gender, after the Trudeau government had called for a woman to lead the organization. A meeting between the Russian and German foreign ministers at the United Nations has exposed sharp differences over the war in Ukraine and Europe's military role. Russia's Sergei Lavrov accused Germany of supporting Ukraine and pushing for a greater military presence in Europe, rejecting calls from Berlin to ease tensions. He also said Moscow would oppose German and Japanese bids for permanent seats on the UN Security Council, while dismissing German concerns about the alleged Russian activity. An early season nor'easter brings torrential rain, high winds, and flood warnings for millions along the East Coast. ABC's Marcus Moore reports.
13: Waves of 16 feet or more reported off the Jersey Shore and southern New England. Parts in New Jersey and New York under a state of emergency. New York Governor Kathy Hochul urging people to be vigilant.
14: Anyone who goes in or near the water this weekend is literally gambling with their life.
13: Tourists in New York City navigating the weather as well.
15: Kind of changed our plans. We're supposed to go to the Yankees game tonight and that got canceled.
16: Yeah.
15: So, but we're making the best of it.
13: Farther south along the Jersey Shore, the streets of Seabright, New Jersey flooded.
11: Tens of millions of people were reportedly in its path. The songwriting partners between Loverboy, Mike Reno, and Paul Dean are among the musical acts who are getting inducted into the Canadian Songwriters Hall of Fame in Toronto. On the red carpet ahead of the show, Dean said it's amazing to see that 40 years later, people still care.
17: They recognize that we're still got some value, you know, and we're just happy that we can still play our songs live. It means a lot to us to be recognized, but it also... I put a lot of it to the fans as well.
11: The show was live streamed globally via Amazon Music Twitch channel and on Prime Video in Canada. This is the Canadian Press. In sports, the Edmonton Elks returned to their winning ways with a dramatic 37-35 overtime victory over the Hamilton Tiger Cats. The Elks won their fifth of six games, while the Ticats were officially eliminated from the playoff race with their fifth straight loss. The Canadian men's soccer team kicked off a new four-year cycle with a 1-0 victory over Chile in an international friendly at BMO Field. It was the first game for the host side since falling to Morocco in round 16 at the FIFA World Cup. Walter Seddon will be on the bench when the Whitecaps take on DC United in Major League Soccer action. The 19-year-old midfielder from Vancouver was listed as a substitute on the men's starting lineup. And Felix Roussel and Florence Brenel secured the titles of men's and women's Canadian short track speed skating champions. Roussel won his fourth gold and second silver of the national championships, while Brenel grabbed her third gold and second silver. From the Canadian Press, I'm Hannah Stolz.
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19: Is developing. Looking ahead to your Sunday, fog expected to lift later this morning, then sunshine for the rest of the day, a windy high 21 or 70 Fahrenheit. Sunday evening, clear down to 11 or 52. For both Monday and Tuesday, sunshine, high 23 or 73. And Wednesday, a cloudy sky with a slight chance of showers and a high 22 or 72.
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17: Low. For your Sunday ahead, fog lifting later than the morning, then sunshine for the rest of the day. A windy high 21 or 70 Fahrenheit. Clear Sunday evening down to 11 or 52. Sunshine for both Monday and Tuesday, high 23 or 73 each day. And clouds expected on Wednesday with a slight chance of showers and a high 22 or 72.
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14: From the National Newsroom of the Canadian Press, I'm Hannah Stoles. The Transportation Safety Board of Canada is investigating a deadly helicopter crash about 50 kilometers southeast of Montreal. Quebec Provincial Police say 4 people were aboard the aircraft when it went down and caught fire. Officers were called to the scene around 2:30 p.m. and found the 4 occupants dead inside the wreckage. Police have not yet released the victims' names or the cause of the crash, and they say the helicopter appears to have been privately owned. Premiers from across Canada are keeping their cards close to their chest on where they stand on major constitutional reforms Alberta Premier Daniel Smith is sending to a province-wide vote next month. Smith's proposals include letting provinces pick their own provincial court judges and opting out of federal programs without losing funding. Her office says it's confident other provincial governments support the measures, but none have said so when asked in recent weeks. University of Alberta law professor Gerard Kennedy, however, thinks the Premier's office is right.
15: It's extra provincial power. Why wouldn't they want it? Several of the provinces have already expressed sympathy with the judges, one in particular, notably Saskatchewan, Quebec, and Ontario. To me, the big problem is going to be getting the federal parliament to agree.
14: Kennedy says he can't see why Ottawa would be willing to give up federal power to the provinces without getting anything in return. An Ontario police investigation into alleged hospital fraud has expanded, with a Burlington woman now facing dozens of additional charges. Police say the 34-year-old was initially arrested in May, but further investigation has linked alleged thefts and fraud to 5 hospitals in Orillia, Toronto, Orangeville, and Mississauga. The latest allegations include 36 counts of fraud and 14 counts of theft, along with several other offenses. There's a new health alert that's another option in trying to avoid the flu. Moderna's mRNA seasonal flu vaccine is now available for people 50 and older, following FDA approval last month. ABC's Chuck Siverton has more.
16: The new flu shot may expand to other age groups after more research on younger people, says Dr. Omer Awan, a physician and senior public health contributor for Forbes.
17: A large trial showed that the mRNA shot was about 27% more effective than the standard flu shot.
16: And?
17: It can be tailored and matched more appropriately to the circulating flu strains that are occurring, and that can provide potentially better protection against the flu.
14: He says to check in with your doctor about the shot. More people have been inducted into the Canadian Songwriters Hall of Fame in Toronto. Alt-rock legends The Tragically Hip were inducted by actor and filmmaker Jay Baruchel. Speaking on the red carpet ahead of the show, he says it's a unique honor.
18: To have a band, a group of artists that like were unconditionally Canadian and didn't have aspirations to be anything but that, and that told me that I could be that too.
14: Our Lady, Peace and City and Color were among the artists performing songs by The Hip. This is the Canadian Press. In sports, the Edmonton Elks returned to their winning ways with a dramatic 37-35 overtime victory over the Hamilton Tiger Cats. The Elks won their 5th of 6 games, while the Ticats were officially eliminated from the playoff race with their 5th straight loss. The Canadian men's soccer team kicked off a new four-year cycle with a 1-0 victory over Chile in an international friendly at BMO Field. It was the first game for the host side since falling to Morocco in round 16 at the FIFA World Cup. Walter Seddon will be on the bench when the Whitecaps take on DC United in Major League Soccer action. The 19-year-old midfielder from Vancouver was listed as a substitute on the men's starting lineup. And Felix Roussel and Florence Brennell secured the titles of men's and women's Canadian short track speed skating champions. Roussel won his fourth gold and second silver of the national championships, while Brennell grabbed her third gold and second silver. From the Canadian Press, I'm Hannah Stoles.
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28: Is developing. Looking ahead to your Sunday, fog expected to lift later this morning, then sunshine for the rest of the day, a windy high 21 or 70 Fahrenheit. Sunday evening, clear down to 11 or 52. For both Monday and Tuesday, sunshine, high 23 or 73. And Wednesday, a cloudy sky with a slight chance of showers and a high 22 or 72.
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7: low for your Sunday ahead. Fog lifting later than the morning, then sunshine for the rest of the day. A windy high 21 or 70 Fahrenheit. Clear Sunday evening down to 11 or 52. Sunshine for both Monday and Tuesday, high 23 or 73 each day. And clouds expected on Wednesday with a slight chance of showers and a high 22 or 72.
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0: or 54. Fog lifting tomorrow morning, then clearing up to 22 or 72 for the day, and a clear sky tomorrow evening down to 11 or 52.
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0: 1-877-518-5151. Let's consider Verity is about an author, and that should give you a bit of a hint to the thematics of that particular montage. When we come back, we hope to have a player to solve the montage. Then we will have Shaquille and Henry play off, and one of them is walking away with the ticket prize this morning on Sunday Morning Trivia.
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0: Welcome back. We are flashing back, looking for players for the montage here, a second montage of the show. Call in for that at 1-877-518-5151. But right now, our flashback will be to 1 year ago, and we'll see what our players remember. And after this, we're going to play a tournament called Live and Let Die. Live and Let Die is the name of the tournament. It'll be an experiment, and we are, to no one's surprised, Adam is already on the line to play that from North York. So we will get there. He is always one to take on a new challenge. Oh, we have a montage player. Let's do this before we get into our two players here for our finals. Elizabeth in Toronto is playing out the montage. Hi, Elizabeth.
22: Good morning.
0: Elizabeth's going to play it for you again, and then you need 4 out of 5 songs and artists. There is clearly a theme, so let's see if you can get to it. We'll play it one more time, and here it is.

this? Is this, is this Gary Cherone singing for Van Halen? Oh, no wonder it didn't go well. Yeah, that's your answer there. Unfortunately, I didn't think it would bring up this. Boy, that's bad. That's awful. Right? It's just terrible. Yikes. The question was, now, let's just stop the pain. That's awful. That's so bad.

0: it, but like, I don't have to talk or anything, right? I said, no, you can just listen. And then Dan throws that at him, so he doesn't have any idea what to do.
1: I love it.
2: The poor producers. Caller one, caller two, caller 75, caller 85, caller two, caller 5. 3 days later, by the next show, the next weekend. Yeah, we had the winner.
0: He'll never forget that. It's so sweet.
2: It was fun. Okay. So that's it. That's all we got, for today. And, it's been a lot of fun though. And of course, before the break, we were talking, about ghosts and our ghost stories and whether we believe in ghosts.
0: You should have had callers call in.
2: I should have.
0: With experiences.
2: Yeah. It could have been, maybe we'll do a whole different show.
1: Send them to us.
2: Yes.
1: Send us your emails.
2: Maybe we'll do a whole different show with just Collins.
1: And even if we don't read them on the air, I'm going to read them and I'm going to enjoy them. So just send them.
0: Okay.
2: Email me your stories. 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We will share them on the air. I promise. And we might even do a whole show just based on your stories.
1: October. It's just around the corner.
2: That's right. Never know. Pretty crazy to think. Okay. And if you are thinking of making a move.
0: We do real estate also.
2: We do real estate. Whether your house is haunted or not, we'll come sell it.
1: Ooh, yeah.
2: We'll send Heather. 519-566-5565. 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Kathy Talbot, Heather Marentet, you've both been amazing.
0: Thank you, Dan. Have a wonderful Sunday.
1: Thank you for acknowledging that.
2: Oh, you know what? Don't your husbands tell you that every day?
0: All the time.
2: Yes, they must.
0: All the time.
1: And if they don't, we remind
2: you. You remind them how amazing you are. Yeah, Nikki sure does. Every morning she reminds me how amazing she is. But it's all good. No, she's truly amazing. It's all good.
0: She sure
2: 17
0: is.
2: Years of marriage. What do you do? All right. So that's it. We're done. We'll see you all next Saturday and Sunday. And in fact, every Saturday and Sunday from noon to one here on the show. See you then.
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0: That was Windsor's very own Ella Pacioco, otherwise known as Ella MNOP. And she sang the national anthem at an NHL game. And so she sang O Canada at Scotiabank Arena for the Toronto Maple Leafs. And this morning she joins us. Good morning, Ella.
1: Hi, how are you?
0: I'm good. You sounded amazing.
1: Thank you so much.
0: Okay, so how did that all come to be, to get to sing the national anthem at the Toronto Maple Leafs game?
1: We heard that the MLSC was looking for a national anthem singer, so we submitted a video of me singing a national anthem, and we didn't hear back from them for a while. Then they came back to us asking for another anthem video. And then randomly, like maybe a week ago, they reached out and asked if I could sing for this preseason game. So, yeah, that's kind of how it came about.
0: That is so cool. Okay, so, you know, they're not reaching out. You're probably like, all right, well, it is what it is. And then they do, and you get to sing. What did you feel like when they reached back out and said, okay, you know, you come up to Toronto and sing the anthem at Scotiabank?
1: Oh, my goodness. I thought it wasn't real. It was a dream come true. I've always been a huge Leafs fan, and my entire family is a Leafs fan, so
0: okay.
1: Yeah, it was incredible.
0: So did you have the family go up with you? I'm assuming, you know, sister and dad and everyone?
1: Yeah, my entire family, we all came up and watched the game, so it was really cool.
0: That's amazing. And

0: articulate the sorts of things that we need to do, and who can give us some hope and give us some suggestions about what we should do. And again, I think a lot of people are finding that our own Prime Minister, I mean, this is really unprecedented in my lifetime that a Canadian Prime Minister has had such an impact on the world stage, apart perhaps from Lester Pearson and the senior Trudeau. But Prime Minister Carney really has had an impact, and I do think that matters. We have to have people who can give us some sort of leadership, and I think there are others around the world who will be able to do that as well. And I do think there is a feeling that, you know, if we don't all collectively work together, then the alternatives are pretty bad.
1: I'll leave it on that note. I appreciate you sharing your insights with us this afternoon. Yes. Thank you very much, Professor.
0: Okay, sorry I couldn't be more cheerful.
1: That's okay. When we come back, the three things I'll be watching for this week, we've got more Question Period just ahead.
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1: Welcome back to Question Period. Here's what I'm watching for next week. It's all about the provinces. Quebec enters into its last full week of its provincial election campaign. The election happens October 5th. BC enters into its first full week of its election campaign. That election is October 24th. So much to watch in both those spaces. Next week also marks September 30th, Truth and Reconciliation Day. We will, of course, be marking it here on CTV News. I'm going to leave Question Period there. I'm Vashti Kapelos. Thanks very much for watching. And see you tomorrow on Power Play.

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14: From the National Newsroom of the Canadian Press, I'm David Augustine. Polls have opened for the first day of advance balloting in Quebec ahead of general elections. Voters have the option of voting today or tomorrow ahead of the October 5th vote. Now five parties are expecting to win seats in the election, including the Coalition Avenir Quebec. CAQ leader Christine Frechette showed some concern this past week over Americans potentially pushing support for the sovereignist Parti Québécois to destabilize Canada. However, her rivals were a bit skeptical of the warnings, given little indication so far of interference in the campaign. Some experts wonder whether Canada has enough diplomats to build the ties the government wants with other Arctic nations.
15: The Trudeau government closed its Canadian International Arctic Center in 2023. Global Affairs argued at the time its Arctic team would work better out of Ottawa. But former Canadian ambassador to Norway, Artur Wulczynski, calls the closure decision incoherent. Canada has been making efforts recently with new consulates in Greenland and Alaska.